Hold on. Don't laugh. You're recording. I can hear you. Don't.

0: Yo, yo, is this Eric?
1: Yeah, this is me. What's happening?
0: But this number don't look familiar to you?
1: Yeah, showing up 93. I'm just a little like, hey, I'm like, you.
0: Of course not, man, but I come in peace, and I got prizes. Homie, you won grand prize.

0: 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Congratulations. Enjoy, man.
1: Yeah, my birthday is September 22nd.
0: What more can I say? You got the birthday blessing and Mary J. Telling the station that's hooking you up with the grand prize flyaway to see Mary J. Blige.
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1: Yeah, showing up 93, I'm just a little like, hey, I'm not used to it.
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0: life, happy life, huh? 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
1: Yeah, my birthday's September 22nd.
0: What more can I say? You got the birthday blessing and Mary J. Tell the station that's hooking you up with the grand prize flyaway to see Mary J. Blige.
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elimination, fake intimidation. 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You Neo in the Matrix, these just

missionary. 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

0: is this Eric?
1: Yeah, that's me. What's happening?
0: But this number don't look familiar to you?
1: Yeah, showed up 93. I'm just a little like, hey, I'm not used to.
0: Of course not, man, but I come in peace and I got prizes. Homie, you won grand prize.

0: Vegas.
1: Man, cut that out. 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
0: As a heart attack, and Lord knows, I don't want one of those, man. Bottom line, man, you got two tickets to see Mary J. Blige.
1: Oh, I'm speechless.
0: It's a big question right here. Who are you planning on taking with you?
1: I'm going to take the wife. Won't have no place to come home to.
0: The saying is, happy wife, happy life, huh? Congratulations. Enjoy, man.
1: Yeah, my birthday's September 22nd.
0: What more can I say? You got the birthday blessing at Mary J. Tell them the station that's hooking you up with the grand prize flyaway to see Mary J. Blige.
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0: hotel, airfare, and a meet and greet with Mary, plus dinner for two. 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

0: you.
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0: 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Congratulations. Enjoy, man.
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0: What more can I say? You got the birthday blessing and Mary J. Tell them the station that's hooking you up with the grand prize flyaway to see Mary J. Blige.
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0: Look, I got everybody wishing.
1: Yeah.
0: I hope you play your position.
1: Yeah.
0: I don't want nobody listening.
1: Yeah.
0: I see on Google precision.
1: Yeah.
2: You made it. Big ass thing around my neck, so these on rich. And I don't need shit with the deal. Big ass stack in this purse, so these on working. I'm holding this Glock in my Birkin. Got a whole
3: day. It's DJ Phil.

switches. 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

0: just went deep, super deep. She wants some more. She hopped on top and float. Yeah, she ride it like a slope. Yeah, she ride it like a bike.
1: Yo, yo, is this Eric?
2: Yeah, that's what's happening.
1: But this number don't look familiar to you?
2: Yeah, it showed up 93. I'm just a little like, hey.

0: Vegas.
1: Man, cut that out. No. Are you serious?
0: As a heart attack, and Lord knows I don't want one of those, man. Bottom line, man, you got two tickets to see Mary J. Blige.
1: Oh, I'm speechless.
0: It's a big question right here. Who are you planning on taking with you?
1: I'm going to take the wife. Won't have no kids to come home to.
0: The saying is, happy wife, happy life, huh? Congratulations. Enjoy, man.
1: Yeah, my birthday's September 22nd.
0: What more can I say? You got the birthday blessing and Mary J. Tell the station that's hooking you up with the grand prize flyaway to see Mary J. Blige.
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1: 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Congratulations. Enjoy, man.
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1: She ain't even all that. Like, ain't even like that. Ain't her mama white.

0: Vegas.
1: Man, cut that out. 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
0: Has a heart attack, and Lord knows I don't want one of those, man. Bottom line, man, you got two tickets to see Mary J. Blige.
1: Oh, my God. I'm speechless.
0: It's a big question right here. Who you planning on taking with you?
1: I'm going to take the wife. Won't have no place to come home to.
0: The saying is, happy wife, happy life, huh? Congratulations. Enjoy, man.
1: Yeah, my birthday September 22nd.
0: What more can I say? You got the birthday blessing and Mary J. Telling the station that's hooking you up with the grand prize flyaway to see Mary J. Blige.
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You set the bar for the next generation. You Neo in the Matrix, these just

0: is this Eric?
1: Yeah, this is me. What's happening?
0: But this number don't look familiar to you?
1: Yeah, showing up 93. I'm just a little like, hey, I'm not used to.
0: Of course not, man, but I come in peace and I got prizes. Homie, you won grand prize.

0: that out. No! Are you serious?
1: As a heart attack, and Lord knows, I don't want one of those, man. Bottom line, man, you got two tickets to see Mary J. Blige.
0: Oh, I'm speechless.
1: Big question right here. Who you planning on taking with you?
0: I'm going to take the wife. Won't have no place to come home to.
1: The saying is, happy wife, happy life, huh? Congratulations. Enjoy, man.
0: Yeah, my birthday is September 22nd.
1: What more can I say? You got the birthday blessing and Mary J. Telling the station that's hooking you up with the grand prize flyaway to see Mary J. Blige.
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sons of me. 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

0: 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Let the party begin.
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3: 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What's happening?
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3: 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I'm just a little like, hey.

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1: Man, cut that out. No. Are you serious?
0: As a heart.

0: I'm going to take the wife. Won't have no kids to come home to.
1: The saying is, happy wife, happy life, huh? Congratulations. Enjoy, man.
0: Yeah, my birthday's September 22nd.
1: What more?

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0: Now, is this Eric?
1: Yeah, this is me. What's happening?
0: But this number don't look familiar to you?
1: Yeah, it showed up 93. I'm just a little like, hey,

0: Man, cut that out. No. Are you serious?
1: As a heart attack, and Lord knows, I don't want one of those, man. Bottom line, man, you got two tickets to see Mary J. Blige.
0: Oh, my God. I'm speechless.
1: It's a big question right here. Who you planning on taking with you?
0: I'm going to take the wife. Won't have no place to come home to.
1: The saying is, happy wife, happy life, huh? Congratulations. Enjoy, man.
0: Yeah, my birthday is September 22nd.
1: What more can I say? You got the birthday blessing and Mary J. Telling the station that's hooking you up with the grand prize flyaway to see Mary J. Blige.
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3: 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I'm just a little like, hey, I'm

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Working on a weekend like usual. Way off in the deep end like usual. Swear they passed us, they doing too much. Haven't done my taxes, I'm too turned.

0: Yo, yo, is this Eric?
1: Yeah, this is me. What's happening?
0: But this number don't look familiar to you?
1: Yeah, showing up 93, though. I'm just a little like, hey, I'm not used to.
0: Of course not, man, but I come in peace, and I got prizes. Homie, you won grand prize.

0: Vegas.
1: Man, cut that out. No. Are you serious?
0: Has a heart attack, and Lord knows I don't want one of those, man. Bottom line, man, you got two tickets to see Mary J. Blige.
1: Oh, my God. I'm speechless.
0: It's a big question right here. Who are you planning on taking with you?
1: I'm going to take the wife. Won't have no kids to come home to.
0: The saying is, happy wife, happy life, huh? Congratulations. Enjoy, man.
1: Yeah, my birthday's September 22nd.
0: What more can I say? You got the birthday blessing and Mary J. Tell the station that's hooking you up with the grand prize flyaway to see Mary J. Blige.
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0: pain radiating down my right leg. The pain was so bad I was willing to cut my leg off to stop the pain. I could barely walk and had to stoop over when I did just to take pressure off the spine. I'm John Morgan of Morgan & Morgan. In my professional career, I've represented thousands of people who've had herniated discs and issues with their neck and back, but never fully appreciated what they were going through until it was my turn. 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All I can tell you is it hurt like hell, but worse. My daily walk was gone, and that bothered me a great deal. Then I thought of all of you and how much more devastating this type of injury could be for you. My life stopped. I now feel your pain. Just know at Morgan & Morgan, we got your back. I understand. Morgan means more.
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0: 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Congratulations. 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

0: such a crazy feeling though. I don't want to get too attached, but I feel like I already am. My mind's telling me one thing, but I guess I should listen to my heart. Right?
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0: Man, cut that out. No. Are you serious?
1: As a heart attack, and Lord knows I don't want one of those, man. Bottom line, man, you got two tickets to see Mary J. Blige.
0: Oh, my God. I'm speechless.
1: It's a big question right here. Who are you planning on taking with you?
0: I'm going to take the wife. Won't have no kids to come home to.
1: The saying is, happy wife, happy life, huh? Congratulations. Enjoy, man.
0: Yeah, my birthday's September 22nd.
1: What more can I say? You got the birthday blessing and Mary J. Tell the station that's hooking you up with the grand prize flyaway to see Mary J. Blige.
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0: Alright, so boom. Your granny really didn't want to leave her home, but the family was told that the nursing home would give her the 24-hour care she needed. A few months in, everything seemed okay. Until one night, she called you and said,
1: "Them folks don't treat me right in this place. They don't bring me my food every day. When I'm walking down the hall, they yell at me."
0: Oh, now that really got your noodles boiling. 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
0: But this number don't look familiar to you?
1: Yeah, it showed up 93. I'm just a little like, hey, I'm not used to it.
0: Of course not, man, but I come in peace and I got prizes. Homie, you want

0: Happy life, huh? Congratulations. 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
1: Yo, yo, is this Eric?
2: 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What's happening?
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2: Yeah, it showed up 93, though. I'm just a little like, hey, I'm...

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1: Man, cut that out. 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As a heart.

0: And I'm going to take the wife. 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
1: 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Congratulations. Enjoy, man.
0: Yeah, my birthday's September 22nd.
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0: But this number don't look familiar to you?
1: Yeah, showing up 93, I'm just a little like, hey, I'm not used to it.
0: Of course not, man, but I come in peace, and I got prizes. Homie, you won grand prize.

0: Are you serious?
1: As a heart attack, and Lord knows I don't want one of those, man. Bottom line, man, you got two tickets to see Mary J. Blige.
0: Oh, my God, I'm speechless.
1: Big question right here. Who you planning on taking with you?
0: I'm going to take the wife. Won't have no place to come home to.
1: The saying is, happy wife, happy life, huh? Congratulations. Enjoy, man.
0: Yeah, my birthday is September 22nd.
1: What more can I say? You got the birthday blessing and Mary J. Telling the station that's hooking you up with the grand prize flyaway to see Mary J. Blige.
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0: you.
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0: The saying is, happy wife, happy life, huh? Congratulations. Enjoy, man.
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0: What more can I say? You got the birthday blessing and Mary J. Tell the station that's hooking you up with the grand prize flyaway to see Mary J. Blige.
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5: It's kind of like there's a new form of deafness, you know, this hearing deafness in a way that has never really been unlocked before. 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

0: By age 35, Aaron Ellis was making a name for himself in the music industry. With such a vibrant professional and social life, it just made sense that his romantic life would fall into place as well. But when he met a woman at his local gym and sparks flew, Ellis didn't realize they'd eventually burn hot enough to brand permanent scars.
1: The control started very early, but I literally would justify it as caring about me, as ways of loving me. Now that I look back in the therapy I've had around domestic violence and coercive control, I see now it was controlling. But I literally told myself it was, oh, she loves me and cares.
0: They were 1 month into their relationship when the physical abuse began. At least, that's when a friend of his first witnessed the abuse. For Ellis, much of this time is a blur.
1: I do remember just thinking, okay, she's small. She can't really hurt me. I'll be okay. You know, even with a black eye and stuff like that, I saw, you know, she didn't really mean to hit me that hard. And the other thing, though, I think that's more important is that I honestly would tell myself that it was better than the psychological abuse. And I would rather have her hit me than do all the other things she was doing to me. And I think that's probably one of the toughest things that I've had to overcome and help other people understand, too. Because ultimately, yeah, the abuse can get really bad. And I've actually talked with other men and I've had a concussion and stuff that was really damaging to me. But I still was like, man, it's way better than all the other things she was doing. I think the mental and emotional scars were tougher to deal with.
0: Ellis is part of the 40 to 50% of victims of intimate partner violence in America. Many people are shocked to learn that men make up nearly half of this demographic, since much of the awareness campaigns and programs are female-focused. Dr. Denise Hines is the Enochs Professor of Social Work at George Mason University's College of Public Health. While each case is unique, she says that the physical, sexual, emotional, and psychological forms of abuse remain consistent regardless of which gender is perpetrating them.
2: What you might see some differences are that, you know, men are more likely to cause damage when they engage in physical abuse than women are. But women sometimes will try to equalize the average strength differential by using some sort of household weapon, like a knife, a hard object, those kinds of things. They also might try to attack their partner physically when their partner is vulnerable, like when he's sleeping or taking a shower, some in a situation like that, or if he's had too much to drink or is in the bathroom. So those are ways that women have tried to equalize that strength differential. But essentially, you know, abusers will use whatever tactics are available to them to use in order to abuse their partner. And so we see more similarities than differences.
0: Hines published a 2025 study looking at the experiences of male victims across America, Canada, Australia, and the UK. It's a tough group to research because the men first need to be willing to speak up.
2: In the United States and Canada, for example, these are self-report, anonymous surveys. They're not from any official records or anything like that. So it's calling people up and asking them behaviorally specific questions, like, has your partner ever kicked you? Has your partner ever punched you? Has your partner ever beat you up? And so we do see higher rates of both men and women reporting victimization when you ask the questions that way.
0: The data gets a little bit murky when it's pulled from domestic violence agencies or law enforcement reports.
2: You'll see a lower percentage of victims are men because men are much less likely to come forward. And there's some Canadian data specific to that in their survey that shows that a significantly smaller percentage of men who are victims of partner violence come forward compared to women who are victims of intimate partner violence.
0: Hines says there are a few different causes of this underreporting. Yes, stigma and shame are huge factors, but awareness is often an issue in this community.
2: The men are much less likely to really recognize that what is happening to them is intimate partner violence or domestic violence or abuse. And so they're much less likely to think that they need some help. They're more likely to say, or to think, my partner needs help. She needs some help because she's behaving this way. She needs to get help rather than he needs help because of the things that are happening to him. So there is this inability to define what is happening to them as intimate partner violence, largely because it is framed as a women's issue.
0: While many people have a hard time understanding the abuse that's occurring, Hine says it's a much more exacerbated issue in male victims. She believes some of this hesitancy comes from the fact that violence within relationships has long been equated to exclusively being a woman's issue.
2: I went to this talk once where they talked about how in countries that have gendered languages, right, so everything gets a gendered pronoun, that the word victim is feminized in all of those languages. So it is an inherently sort of feminine term. And so it's difficult for men to come to the realization that they're victims. And then the added shame. If you look at it in popular culture, right, there's a lot of laughing and there are sitcoms based around men being hit and being attacked by their girlfriends or wives, and it's considered funny. There's a lot of blaming him. What did he do to deserve it? They're aware of all of that messaging and the stereotypes and the norms. And so it is much more difficult for them to come forward.
0: And when they do decide to speak out, it's not always received with empathy. Hines's research revealed some pretty harsh realities for men who try to seek help.
2: So about half of the agencies said to the men that they only help women. And this is across all of the countries. A minority of the agencies, so just over 40% of the agencies did the things that they're supposed to do, which is believe them and tell them you didn't deserve it. So that's pretty low. And about 40% also told him bad things, like ask him what he did to deserve it or made light of or fun of his story. So, you know, they're not really doing the things that they should be doing to validate and advocate for and help these victims of domestic violence. And that's across the several countries that we assessed.
0: Hines believes a lot of these systemic issues stem from how these programs were initially set up.
2: I mean, these agencies were developed and spearheaded way back in the 1970s and really took off in the 70s and 80s. And they were built on the idea that domestic violence is something that men do to women, and that it's the underlying cause is the patriarchal structure of society and men doing whatever they can to maintain their power and control over their female partners. And so when people are trained in that model, it's hard to then take a man who's calling and saying, my wife or my girlfriend is doing this to me. It's hard for them to take him seriously.
0: We can see how gendered this issue is, even in the names that lawmakers choose for their bills. The 1994 Violence Against Women Act funds programs that prevent intimate partner abuse. Despite its name, the law stipulates that any VAWA-funded programs must serve both male and female survivors. But Hines says that doesn't always happen.
2: There's not enough funding to support the women who are victims of domestic violence. And so to say we're going to expand and include everybody, I think makes a lot of these places nervous, that they just don't have the capacity to do it. So technically, every agency has to provide services for male victims. Now, whether that gets translated onto on-the-ground service provisions is questionable, because we do see a lot of men who say they are turned away. So the people who are answering the phone perhaps do not have the training to understand that they're supposed to serve everyone who calls and says they're a victim.
0: Thankfully, her research shows that this may be improving. There seems to have been a shift over time where men who've sought help in recent years are reporting better interactions than in the past. And when men reach out to these survivor programs, Hines says many of them seem to be looking for legal help.
2: They are concerned that if they do leave, or if they are leaving, that they won't see their children again, that she will use the children against them in divorce and child custody proceedings and make sure that he doesn't see them again, that she'll levy false allegations of abuse against him, either abuse that he abused her or that he abused the children or both, to try and make sure that she maintains that power and control over him and that she will keep abusing him in whatever way, whatever power that she still has over him.
0: When Ellis left for the second time after having two children with his abuser, this fear became a reality.
1: From when I left November 3rd until, gosh, last August, about 50, I think 53, but 50 plus false allegations against me with DCF, which that's CPS in Florida. None of them resulted in a judicial order where I couldn't have my kids. Every single one of them was investigated and dismissed. She also tried to file things in court that were not true, besides the DCF reports and everything. So, yeah, she went down that, and it resulted in me not seeing my kids for 404 days. No photos, no nothing. And I went from being a full-time dad, homeschooling my children, making them every meal and eating with them, cooking with them traveling with me whenever I traveled, to not seeing them at all. And it was horrific. It was horrible.
0: And it was just the beginning of Ellis piecing his life back together. Join us next week as we dive deeper into the healing journey for victims of intimate partner violence and the impact it has on the children involved. You can find more information about Dr. Denise Hines, Aaron Ellis, and all of our guests on our website, radiohealthjournal.org. Our executive producer is Amira Zaveri. I'm Kristen Farah.
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3: Surgery is a big deal at any age, but it often becomes even more nerve-wracking when it's a baby that needs the procedure. Last week, we discussed how the FDA recently lowered the age criteria to receive a cochlear implant from 12 months to now 7 months of age. And though research has proven it's both safe and more effective for the child's development, many parents are understandably hesitant for their new baby to undergo a procedure. However, Dr. Nancy Young says it's not as bad as people assume. In fact, she says the recovery is easier than if they'd had their tonsils taken out.
12: It's just an incision behind the ear. And then there's mastoid surgery that involves drilling bone that's behind your, that part of your skull you feel right behind your outer ear. But there's no nerve endings there. So most of the work the surgeon is doing doesn't generate pain or discomfort. So after the procedure, you know, we tell families you can use Tylenol, you can use Motrin, and some kids need it several times. Some kids don't need it at all. And actually, the younger the child, they tend to have less discomfort and a quicker recovery.
3: Young is the medical director of audiology and cochlear implant programs at the Ann and Robert Lurie Children's Hospital of Chicago. She's also the Lillian S. Wells Professor in Pediatric Otolaryngology at Northwestern University Feinberg School of Medicine. The surgery for cochlear implants is focused on threading a tiny wire of electrodes to an access point within the inner ear.
12: There's actually a membrane that we expose, and then we peel back or make a slit in that membrane. And then, so it's like a keyhole, and we're sliding this little tail inside the cochlea through this little tiny opening. But we have to start with a bigger opening and get to this very tiny point, okay? And then what happens is you wear an outside part, which has a microphone. It picks up the sounds, and the sounds are processed and turned into an electrical signal. It's sent through the skin, so there's nothing sticking out through the skin. The surgeon, you know, closes everything up because the outside part will send it like through a radio wave,
3: which gets picked up by the antenna and sent to the electrodes that stimulate nerve endings inside the inner ear.
12: So normally those nerve endings are stimulated by the motion of the hair cells, the special sensory cells in the inner ear. Well, our patients with major hearing loss, those hair cells are not working or they're not present. Okay. So those hair cells aren't there to move and cause the nerve endings to be stimulated. So instead, we're electrically stimulating them.
3: Once the patient receives their implant, it takes about a month of healing before they can turn it on. Then the real work begins. Eva and Doug Tweedy had their daughter Ella fitted for a cochlear implant when she was 7 months old. She'd been diagnosed with profound bilateral sensory neural hearing loss, meaning that Ella had almost a complete inability to hear sound in both ears. Soon after her procedure, Ella and her family were set up with a team of therapists to help develop her listening and spoken language.
13: I know a lot of the success of what Ella has is due to all that hard-earned therapy that she's been going through with her therapists. And I think more importantly, the dedication to and the commitment to keep making those therapy sessions, right? That, you know, look, cochlear implants are phenomenal technology, right? But they're really a step one in that journey, right? It's the routine of constantly giving her audio feedback, and that therapy is really what gives her those handholds to excel.
3: As soon as Ella could begin using her implant, the therapist gave Eva and Doug some tactics to help her development. One major practice was narration.
14: We like to call it just giving her the play-by-play of literally everything that we did throughout the day and just having her with us. So for example, instead of leaving her in the playpen when I had to go just get her milk, I'd put her right on my hip. She'd come with me and I would just tell everything to her. Like, we're about to step into the kitchen. Mommy's going to open up the cupboard and take out a glass of milk. Then we're going to head over to the refrigerator, open it up, grab the carton of milk, twist off the cap, like as detailed as possible. So she had that auditory input all the time.
3: The couple says that it was really important to keep it as fun as possible and letting Ella's interests guide how they use the therapeutic tools. When they hit a bump in the road with Ella learning her B sounds, the Beach Boys hit Barbara Ann became a daily anthem.
14: And just kind of singing that to the best of my ability. And that really kind of got her interested and happy. And it worked.
3: All this work has made it possible for Ella to learn and participate in a normal classroom setting.
13: She can respond in instructions in a crowded room with noise behind her. It's been phenomenal to see. I mean, most people come up to us and say, wait, she's deaf? I thought you said she was deaf. And we're like, no. She is. She is, you know. So it is incredible to kind of see and watch it. You know, I remember we watched this documentary when we first, you know, heard about it and we're learning more about cochlear implants. And one thing they said about the documentary is there's almost like this canyon between people who are deaf who had cochlear implants, you know, now versus people who are deaf and either got cochlear implants, but, you know, later in life or not at all. And it's kind of like there's a new form of deafness, you know, this hearing deafness in a way that has never really been unlocked before. And a lot of that has to do with the advancing technology, but I think a lot of it has to do with early implantation.
3: Young says a lot of the hesitancy from parents around cochlear implants is a fear of their new baby having to get surgery. And while it is a scary thought, she says the fear shouldn't outweigh the real benefits of early intervention.
12: And it's not like, oh, you need a heart transplant or they're going to die. Okay, this is not life and death. This is life changing. Okay, I mean, if your child doesn't develop good language and literacy, that could change their options in the future. But when you're holding a newborn, I think the number one thing often is, well, safety, right? So there's a concern. Surgery and anesthesia can be a scary thing, but modern surgery and anesthesia can be done very safely. And so it's important that children be referred to experienced centers where patients are going to feel comfortable asking questions and to feel that they're in good hands.
3: And parents should absolutely do their own research and have their doctor answer every question before they make their decision. Eva and Doug made sure they felt knowledgeable about the data, both here and globally, and the continuous therapy needed before they chose to move forward with the implant process. 7 years later, it's given their daughter a life that wouldn't have been possible without a cochlear implant.
14: We really just want to be here as an example to show what's possible and to give hope.
13: And I'd say, you know, commitment to the process, commitment to the journey, and realizing that you know, it's not one day implant. You know, the YouTube videos are great, you know, the tearjerkers to get it going, right? But that's really step one, right? It's that continuous dedication to continue investing in that ability to hear is something that I think is important for anyone on that journey.
3: You can find more information about Dr. Nancy Young and all of our guests on our website, radiohealthjournal.org. Our writer producer is Kristen Farah. Our production manager is Jason Dickey. I'm Greg Johnson.
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23: Medical notes this week. AI is helping reveal how the brain flushes out toxic waste while we sleep. A study published in Science Advances used AI to map the fluid flow velocity of the brain's glymphatic system, the essential nightly rinse cycle that clears away metabolic proteins linked to Alzheimer's disease. It shows that waste clearance moves via two distinct speeds, a fast track around open surface regions and a trickle through deep tissue that is 50 times slower. Researchers hope this information helps create more non-invasive screening tools to identify poor brain circulation. An herbal supplement marketed as a safe, natural remedy is quietly sparking a major public health crisis among young Americans. According to a national study in the Journal of Addiction Medicine, lifetime use of kratom rose significantly between 2021 and 2024, impacting more than 100,000 children aged 12 to 17. Researchers found an alarming correlation between kratom use and severe psychiatric distress, major depression, and polysubstance use disorders. The study underscores an urgent need for state regulations to protect vulnerable minors. And finally, older adults may want to ditch the expensive dietary supplements and head straight for the gym. A study published in the American Journal of Clinical Nutrition found that high-quality whey protein powder is consistently outperformed by a variety of physical strength exercises. Extra protein intake yielded absolutely no change in muscle strength or functional mobility. So for healthy seniors already consuming the recommended daily allowance of nutrients, protein shakes alone are no substitute for the vital mechanical stress of regular exercise. And that's Medical Notes this week. I'm Mayon Vosta-Betancourt.
24: And the match is about to begin.
5: Most of the team is out with COVID-19, so there'll be some substitutes tonight.
24: What's this? We have an unexpected guest on the field.
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0: airfare and a meet and greet with Mary, plus dinner for two. 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
1: Man, cut that out. 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

0: And I'm going to take the wife. 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
1: The saying is, happy wife, happy life, huh? 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
0: Yeah, my birthday's September 22nd.
1: What more can I say? 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

0: It is the big station, and we are 93 BLX, and I tell you, it is joy in the morning, and it is a great day, for this is the day that the Lord has made. We are rejoicing, and we are certainly glad in this wonderful day. Still warm on the outside, but I know it's going to get better sooner or later, probably by October, December. Y'all hear that man laughing? That's my co-host for the day.
1: Yeah.
0: Enrico in the house.
1: Back in the building. We here. It's joy in the morning.
0: Joy in the morning. So stay with us. That was George Copeland, Nobody But Jesus. I love that song, and I'm glad it's in my playlist. So hanging out with us, we have the scripture for the day on the way. Make sure you be with us all day long. We got some people that's going to be joining us on this morning. You know, this is the birthday celebration for myself coming up on Tuesday. So you know how we do that on Sunday mornings here on the big station, 93 BLX. Stay with us. The scripture for the day is on the way.
2: Yo, yo, is this Eric?
3: Yeah, this is me. What's happening?
2: But this number don't look familiar to you?
3: Yeah, it showed up 93. I'm just a little like, hey.

0: No. Are you serious?
1: As a heart attack, and Lord knows I don't want one of those, man. Bottom line, man, you got two tickets to see Mary J. Blige.
0: Oh, my God. I'm speechless.
1: It's a big question right here. Who you planning on taking with you?
0: I'm going to take the wife. Won't have no place to come home to.
1: The saying is, happy wife, happy life, huh? Congratulations. Enjoy, man.
0: Yeah, my birthday's September 22nd.
1: What more can I say? You got the birthday blessing at Mary J. Tell the station that's hooking you up with the grand prize flyaway to see Mary J. Blige.
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20: 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Guest speakers, Wednesday night, Women's Night, District Missionary Hester Thornton. Thursday night, Founders Night. Pastor Walker Burns will be the speaker. On Friday night, Victory Night, Dr. Joseph Lafitte II will be the speaker. Climaxing on Sunday, July 19th at 3 p.m., the founder, Bishop Trevor Law, will be the speaker. Lamb of God Christian Center is located 22 Harris Avenue in Saraland. Bishop Trevor Law and First Lady Trinette Law is the host pastor. 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

It's the big station, 93 PLX, and it is Joy in the Morning. Of course, that's Tasha Cobb Leonard, along with John Legend. Church, that's the name of the song. Teach us, Lord, how to have church. They said on a Sunday. I said, teach me how to have church past Sunday. Good morning to you. Joy in the Morning on your big station. I'm your Sunday morning host, Evangelist Janice Moore, getting all geeked up and making myself happy because I'm getting ready to enter into a new year. And I know that when I enter into this new year, the grace of God is going to walk over there with me. And I'm going to know how to live in another level, another place that God has given to me. Here is our scripture for this morning, and we're going to be talking about it about 8:30 this morning. Proverbs 18:21, death and life are in the power of the tongue, and those who love it will eat its fruit. We're going to talk about that. You know what? God gave me a little small revelation the other morning. I was like, God, woo. Words are so powerful. If you knew how powerful your words are, it can tear you down. It can build you up. It can do a whole lot of things. So guess what? We're going to talk about that this morning because I want to encourage your heart. It might help you to know how to reframe your world that you live in, because you're the one that creates that world, not people, other people. It's you who creates that world. Here's Ken and Lewis. God did it. On the big station, 93 BLX. Good morning. It's-

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3: Good morning, world. Good morning. Good morning. This is your girl, the one and only Lily Jones from Bruton, Alabama. I am going to wish my girl, Miss Janice Moore, a special happy birthday. She will be celebrating her birthday on Tuesday, July 21st. A truly woman of God whose faith, kindness, and grace, love inspired so many. So when you see this queen today, make sure you wish her a special happy birthday and turn it up for my girl, Miss Janice Moore of Bruton, Alabama, your girl, again, the one and only, Miss Lily Jones from Bruton, Alabama. Turn it up for my girl.
2: Thank you, Miss Lily. Appreciate that.
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0: this is recording, but some of y'all know him to be some of those things. Yeah.
1: It's the big station, 93 PLX, and it's Joy in the Morning. Another gracious day that the Lord has given to us, and I'm grateful to God to be here. I'm enjoying myself this morning. My partners, they want to say happy birthday, and I'm going to let them say happy birthday on their way. If you want to do it, 251-471-9393 is the number that you can reach us. Now, once again, my co-host is in the studio with me. I'm not in here by myself now. How you doing this morning?
2: Man, I'm blessed and highly favored in the words of the evangelist Janice Moore. Yes.
1: Everybody said we highly favor the Lord.
2: Yes, yes.
1: And you got to know that you are.
2: You got to know that you are. That's right.
1: And
2: that's
1: when you, I always say your words are magnets.
2: Mm-hmm.
1: And when you, whatever you call,
2: yes,
1: that's what comes.
2: That's right.
1: What's your baby name? What's your little son?
2: King.
1: Name? When you say King, what happened?
2: Oh, King Rise.
1: He comes. Okay.
2: Yes.
1: Words are the same way.
2: That's right.
1: Same way like mm-hmm. King. When you say them words, rise up. So listen, tell me, just let everyone know what we're going to be doing in 8 o'clock hour, the reason why you're in the studio with me this morning.
2: Okay, well, outside of saying happy birthday to you, we are going to be talking about Sit Down and Settle It, and also talking about Picola Queens, two reality shows coming to the Gulf Coast.
1: All right, I'm ready. I'm ready. So that's what we're going to be doing this morning. So make sure that you're locked in with us right here on the big station, 93 BLX. It's Joy in the Morning.
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4: Yeah, this is me. What's happening?
3: But this number don't look familiar to you?
4: Yeah, it showed up 93. I'm just a little like, hey, I'm not.

0: hotel, airfare, and a meet and greet with Mary, plus dinner for two. Yo, we got you at our Las Vegas residency, October 23rd in Las Vegas.
1: Man, cut that out. 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
0: As a heart attack.

0: And we'll take the wife. Won't have no place to come home to.
1: The saying is, happy wife, happy life, huh? Congratulations. Enjoy, man.
0: Yeah, my birthday is September 22nd.
1: What more can I say? You got the birthday blessing and Mary J. Tell the station that's hooking you up with the grand prize flyaway to see Mary J. Blige.
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1: Hey, how you doing this morning?
0: I'm great. 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
1: I'm doing fine. 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
0: Thank you. Who am I speaking with?
1: This is Annie Says, your 6:30 late.
0: Thank you, Miss Annie. Love you.
1: I love you, and you continue to be blessed in the Lord.
0: Yes, ma'am.
1: Amen.
0: Thank
1: Bye-bye.
0: You. Bye-bye.
1: You're welcome. Bye-bye.
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2: Good morning. Good morning. I would like to give a happy birthday shout out to my good friend, Miss Evangelist Janice Moore from Tutu from Monroeville, Alabama. Once again, you all stop what you're doing on Tuesday and let's wish Evangelist Janice Moore a happy birthday and may God bless her to see many, many more. We love you, Evangelist Janice Moore. Keep on letting God use you.
0: Thank you, my robot checking in. 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

0: It's the big station 93 BLX, and it's joy in the morning. Another great day, a gracious day that the Lord has allowed us to see. And I'm simply enjoying myself. You know what? I connected with a friend of mine when I lived in Columbia, South Carolina. And apparently, I think Miss Angela Ridgway and Mr. Terry Ridgway, they must be listening, because she just texted me and said, happy birthday. Happy birthday.
1: We
0: go a long ways, don't we?
1: Oh, yeah. It's
0: good
1: a reach.
0: Good morning, Miss Angela. Good morning, Mr. Terry Ridgway in Columbia, South Carolina. Thank you for listening and tuning in. We reconnected a few weeks ago, y'all. That used to be my buddy. She's still my buddy. I'm going to call her later on today. All right, Mr. Enrico.
1: Yes.
0: Tell us what's happening so we can get out the way and get back in the way again in a few minutes.
1: All right, man. We're talking about Sit Down and Settle It from Uplift TV. 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We're actually having auditions for it coming up here on July 25th at the Holiday Inn at 3630 Spring Hill Memorial Drive, right here in Mobile, Alabama, sponsored by Holiday Inn. 93BLX is a part of it. Uplift TV, in front of mind of Enrico Chancel Studios. We're looking for the judge. We're looking for a bailiff. We're looking for a courtroom reporter. We're even looking for people that got some issues they need to get worked out on national TV in front of the whole world.
0: Wow.
1: So if your neighbor borrowed a cup of sugar and didn't return it,
0: what you say?
1: You can come on Sit Down and Settle It and work it out.
0: Give me my sugar back. All right, now we're going to be talking about that a little later. So you got to just tune in and stay with us in the whole time this morning, because we're going to be letting you know how you can become the next star. Stay with us right here. The word for the day is on the way on the big station 93 BLX. It's Joy in the Morning.
2: Yo, is this Eric?
3: Yeah, that's what's happening.
2: But this number don't look familiar to you?
3: Yeah, showed up 93, though. I'm just a little like, hey, I'm not used to it.
2: Of course not, man, but I come in peace, and I got prizes. Homie, you want

0: Vegas.
1: Hey, cut that out. 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
0: As a heart attack, and Lord knows I don't want one of those, man. Bottom line, man, you got two tickets to see Mary J. Blige.
1: Oh, my God. I'm speechless.
0: This big question right here. Who you planning on taking with you?
1: I'm going to take the wife. Won't have no place to come home to. The
0: saying is, happy wife, happy life, huh? Congratulations. Enjoy, man.
1: Yeah, my birthday's September 22nd.
0: What more can I say? You got the birthday blessing at Mary J. Tell the station that's hooking you up with the grand prize flyaway to see Mary J. Blige.
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1: 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I just want to see Mary J. Blige, the one and only.
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It is the big station, 93BLX, and it is joy in the morning. Another gracious day that the Lord has given to us. I got to make a correction on something, y'all. See, this is how I know that people are listening. You know, I was talking to you about my friends in Columbia, South Carolina, that I miss so dearly. And recently we made a reconnection. It was an awesome way God did it, too. I tell you, Mr. Terry and Mrs. Angela Edrich. I said Ridgeway, but it's Edrich. And I wanted to make the connection because, no, you know how I know they're listening? Because she texts me and say, I love y'all so much and I miss y'all so much. I'm telling you, it was 30 some years ago since I've been back in Mobile. And guess what? God connected us. And I'm so grateful to God for that. But I want to get into my inspiration and thought for the day. I'm having some technical difficulties in the studio, but we're going to roll anyway. Okay. It's a blessed day, for this is the day that the Lord has made. And I'm rejoicing in it. And I am simply enjoying the interaction from the community on this morning. But let me share this now. The other morning I was preparing myself for work, and before I got up, I was listening to something that I listened to from time to time, and it dropped a thought on me. But Proverbs 18:21, King James said, "Death and life are in the power of the tongue, and those who love it will eat its fruit." Now, this is the one that I love so much, the Passion Translation, because it simply breaks it down totally all the way. Your words are so powerful that they will kill or give life, and a talkative person will reap the consequence. So guess what? I heard about the other morning. It said words live in you. Words live in you. And when it said it, I was so just lit up, because it does live on. You know, sometimes when you're talking, you can feel that you said on the inside of you. So that's the reason why we have to really come to a place where you have to know what to hold in your thoughts. What are you holding in your consciousness? Because whatever you're holding, you have a conscious and a subconscious. And once you deal with it, now it goes over to the subconscious and wait. I call it for the trigger. Because some, you know, like you could be in a relationship, or you can have things that happen to you in life, and you move on, but that pain is still there, but you say it's not. That discomfort is still there about that situation, but you say it's not. But something can trigger that. And it wakes up, and now all of a sudden you're living back in the consciousness of that place. And the Holy Spirit said to me yesterday, because I was meditating on some things, and he said, people are continuing to live in a place that doesn't exist anymore. But we want to continue to make it an existence. It does not exist. You exist, but your words is what's going to cause you to bring the deliverance. Because I've been praying, Lord, how do we help people be delivered from situations? It's the words that you say. I often hear a prophet say, and I have to agree with him this morning on this, if you keep repeating it, it's going to stay alive in you. And when I heard that the other day, words live in you, it keeps whatever you say, it keeps it alive. Now, we have to understand how to live in a renewed mind. And that's simply by taking on the word of God. But I got to keep doing the intake. So when things happen and the enemy wants to trigger a negative place, you replace it with the word of God. No weapon formed against me shall prosper. I keep that in my mouth. Because why? The enemy always want to come back and tell me what did happen. You are sick. No, I'm not sick. I'm healed. So I'm replacing that thought with the word of God, because the word of God has the power and the ability in it to make things change. It will bring you to a new consciousness and cause you to sit in a place of your present self, because this is what God has already said about you before the foundation of the earth. He put himself in us. He put his word in us. Now you choose which one you're going to do. Am I going to stay over here
I'm going to say this. I'm going to get a little bold this morning. You could have gone through a place where you were raped. You are a victim of being raped. But you have to come over here now and say, I'm victorious because it did not kill me. It did not destroy me. So I don't have to keep living over in that place. I don't have to keep bringing it to my conscience, to my forefront. I can now release that. Know that Jesus went to Calvary and he was nailed, bruised, and all of that stuff for all of that happened to me. I'm just making a scenario now and say, okay, Jesus took it away. Now I can live in a renewed mind that I'm healed by the stripes of Jesus. Father, we just want to thank you this morning for the greatness of God that literally lives inside of us. Thank you for bringing us to that place of consciousness that we can begin to understand how to use the proper words so that we can draw to us that you have already given to us while we are yet in the earth realm. Those that are sick this morning, those that are declaring to be sick this morning, those that are declaring their past situations, we thank you this morning that their mind will be renewed and they will be transformed to the person that you have already designed them to be in this earth realm right now. We call it done in your son Jesus' name. Amen, amen, and amen. Here is Todd Dulaney and Smokin' Norfolk Satisfied. You're on the big station, 93 BLX.

0: His name is Tim Bowman this morning on the big station 93BLX Joy in the Morning. He said, Jesus, that's the only name he's calling, y'all. And he's just simply calling on the name of Jesus. I'm having a great time with my buddy in here, Enrico.
1: Yeah.
0: Yes, sir. Because, see, we want to get the information out, get the word out, what's going on. And you just might be sitting there saying, well, I think I can do a little acting. I can do some of that stuff. So Enrico is the man right here on the Gulf Coast
2: Thank
0: to hook
2: you.
0: Up with.
2: Thank you.
0: And, y'all, he had me in a movie one time. Me and Felicia, we was up in there, y'all. We was in there.
1: Southern Village. Yes.
0: We were in the house.
1: Mm-hmm.
0: And it was such a great experience. So we want to give you the opportunity to have your experience, Enrico.
1: Exactly. So we're coming on behalf of Uplift TV, a network that is based out of Atlanta, Georgia. They have hired me

0: that we call Sit Down and Settle It.
1: All right.
0: Yes, so you don't want to miss it. Make sure you come out. It's going to be taking place on July 25th, 2026, 11 a.m. to 3 p.m. This is a free audition. It costs you nothing to come to it. All you have to do is show up with a headshot, a picture that you can leave with casting, and a great attitude. And when you walk in there, it's going to be taking place at the Holiday Inn at 3630 Spring Hill Memorial Drive in Mobile, Alabama, 11 a.m. to 3 p.m., the Holiday Inn. Okay, in Mobile, Alabama, July 25th, 2026, 11 a.m. to 3 p.m. You don't want to miss it. Sit Down and Settle It, a reality-based show where people come together and discuss and get through their disagreements right here in Mobile, Alabama.
1: I'm looking at the flyer, and it says seeking females ages 21 and up.
0: Yes, so.
1: That's you. That's you. That's you. Come on, and let's be a part, and let's see what can happen, because he's already in here chewing me out about something I'm supposed to be doing. So y'all pray for me, because he's determined that I'm going to be what he said.
0: Determined. Determined.
1: All right. Stay with us.
2: Yo, yo, is this Eric?
3: Yeah, this is me. What's happening?
2: But this number don't look familiar to you?
3: Yeah, showed up 93. I'm just a little like, hey, I'm.

0: hotel, airfare, and a meet and greet with Mary, plus dinner for two. Yo, we got you at our Las Vegas residency, October 23rd in Las Vegas.
1: Man, cut that out. No. Are you serious?
0: As a heart

0: you.
1: I'm gonna take the wife. Won't have no kids to come home to.
0: The saying is, happy wife, happy life, huh? Congratulations. Enjoy, man.
1: Yeah, my birthday's September 22nd.
0: What more can I say? You got the birthday blessing and Mary J. Tell the station that's hooking you up with the grand prize flyaway to see Mary J. Blige.
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0: Hey, say, man, sometimes good people get caught up in bad situations. 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

Hallelujah. You've given me everything I need. 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

0: Locking you into the big station, 93 BLX, and I'm telling you, it's Joy in the Morning. I'm having me some joy over here. Somebody heard about my birthday, y'all, and it's time to do the birthday shout out. Say, Rico, you want to do a shout out?
1: Oh, yeah, definitely. The biggest shout out is to Evangelist Janice Moore. Happy birthday.
0: Oh, my God. There's so many people. Thank you, Shaquana. Thank you for calling me and singing to me. I need to put you on the radio so you can get a record deal. Let me let you know who's having a birthday on this week or who had a birthday. Pastor Larry G. Hawkins' birthday was on the 1st in Pascagoula, Mississippi. I think I'm right. 1st or 10th. I might be wrong. Brother Ernest Jordan, better known as Ease, birthday on the 15th in Leesville. Pastor Terry Fairley on the 20th in McLean, Mississippi. Mac Ray Jones, happy birthday on the 20th in Leesville. In memory of Mother Athea Hayes, who would have celebrated her birthday on the 20th, I was doing some bad typing this morning. Remember by family and friends in Leesville. Tamika Birch, happy birthday on the 22nd. Oswego, Oregon. Tamatra Fletcher, better known as TT, on the 24th in Ocean Spring. In memory of Brother Harvey Knight Sr., who would have celebrated his birthday on the 24th. Remember by family and friends in Leesville, Mississippi. Michael Fletcher on the 25th in Oswego, Oregon. Happy birthday to you. Nicole Clayton on the 20th. Milani Rover celebrated her birthday, her first birthday on the 14th. Denia Clayton on the 21st. Legend Mac Miller, happy birthday on the 6th. Celebrated his birthday on the 6th. And some of my babies over at the daycare, y'all. And they said to me to say happy birthday to Evangelist Janice Moore. So, yes, I'm celebrating. I will be celebrating until the 31st. You know, want to know how to get in touch with me? Hit me up over here at the big station, 93 BLX. It's Joy in the Morning.
2: Yo, yo, is this Eric?
3: Yeah, this is me. What's happening?
2: But this number don't look familiar to you?
3: Yeah, it showed up 93. I'm just a little like, hey, I'm not used to it.
2: Of course not, man, but I come in peace, and I got prizes. Homie, you won grand prize.

0: Vegas.
1: Man, cut that out. 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
0: As a heart attack, and Lord knows I don't want one of those, man. Bottom line, man, you got two tickets to see Mary J. Blige.
1: Oh, my God. I'm speechless.
0: It's a big question right here. Who are you planning on taking with you?
1: I'm going to take the wife. Won't have no place to come home to.
0: The saying is, happy wife, happy life, huh? Congratulations. Enjoy, man.
1: Yeah, my birthday's September 22nd.
0: What more can I say? You got the birthday blessing at Mary J. Tell the station that's hooking you up with the grand prize flyaway to see Mary J. Blige.
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1: 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The Church of God Pentecostal invites you to the 75th Holy Convocation, beginning on July 29th, climaxing on August 2nd. Morning glory and motivational speakers, 10 a.m. Evening worship service, beginning at 7:30 p.m. July 29th, Bishop William McConnell. July 30th, Bishop Jonathan Young. July 31st, Superintendent Dion McCarthy. Climaxing on Sunday, August 2nd, 11 a.m., Bishop Johnny J. Young, Senior Presiding Bishop and Chief Apostle, will be the speaker. The Church of God Pentecostal is located 818 Telegraph Road in Pritchard. Bishop Johnny J. Young, Senior Presiding Bishop, Chief Apostle. It's the big station, 93 BLX. 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

0: God bless you. Who am I speaking with?
1: This is Sister Lalisa Woolhurst.
0: Thank you, darling. Love you.
1: Love you too.
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0: if you believe it's gonna be all right, make some noise.
1: Oh, we're at the big station, 93 BLX. This joy in the morning. El Rico.
2: Yes.
1: What's been going on up in here this morning?
2: Oh, my goodness, man. I tell you, this is one of the most exciting days that I have been at the station. Wow, this is a celebration, isn't it?
1: They're celebrating me.
2: Yes, they all in, what, Atlanta?
1: Atlanta.
2: Woo.
1: They tell me Atlanta is tuned in. Thank you, Atlanta. ALT, that's what they call it.
2: Yeah, that's right.
1: ATL. I was wrong. I got it.
2: ATL.
1: Mix those alphabets up. ATL, they tell me in the house on this morning.
2: Yeah.
1: Thank you, Deacon Marvin Hunt from Monrovia, Alabama.
2: Mm-hmm.
1: He didn't want to let y'all hear, but he did good with a song.
2: Oh, he did he? Did he? Man.
1: This how you do this.
2: I love it.
1: But let's talk about what's coming up, because
2: yes.
1: I might have to come in audition for this. I
2: mean, man,
1: I might want to sell something with some flour with somebody.
2: Hey, I don't know if it's such a thing as a judge evangelist, but we may have to figure that out. You know, I am the VP of content creation. I'm making
1: things.
2: It can happen. But let's talk about it. It's
1: let's
2: Uplift
1: it.
2: TV from the mind of El Rico Town Studios presents Sit Down and Settle It, an Uplift reality TV series with a casting call. 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It's going to be a big event. We're asking for a lot of people to come out, give it a shot. We're looking for the judge. We're looking for the bailiff. We're looking for the actual plaintiffs and the defendants. We're looking for people to make this courtroom show come to reality on a reality TV series that we're shooting called Sit Down and Settle It. It's going to be fun. You can come out, bring your headshot when you get there. You'll be greeted by some people that will sign you in, but it's free. We're not charging you anything to be a part of it. But if you ever dreamed of being on television, this is your opportunity. So, Sit Down and Settle It, taking place on July 25th, 2026, presented by Uplift TV. You don't want to miss it. Sit Down and Settle It, July 25th, 11 a.m. to 3 p.m., Holiday Inn, Mobile, Alabama.
1: And I know Uplift TV is real reality.
2: Yes.
1: Because I've been seeing it on the TV.
2: Yeah.
1: Advertising that channel.
2: Yeah. Oh,
1: so
2: yeah.
1: So let's get out, y'all, and make it happen with El Rico.
2: Thank you.
1: I know that he's going to put you out there and you're going to become a star.
2: Let's get it.
1: Hanging out with us, here's Donnie McClurk, and he said, better after why. You're locked into Joy in the Morning on the big station, 93 BLX.

0: we get ready to make our way out of here this morning. It's been real fiery in here this morning. But yeah. I've enjoyed it, El Rico.
1: I have loved every minute of it. I tell you, we could do this every day.
0: It blesses me, to be honest with you. You know, you're in the studio, mm-hmm. so really you don't know if someone listening or not.
1: That's
0: until
1: true.
0: They call, mm-hmm. until they say
1: yep.
0: that. And that's what has literally blessed me this morning,
1: mm-hmm.
0: is that how people responded to, because I
1: blessing.
0: Got some diehards, they're going to call me, they're going to want to do that birthday shout out.
1: Oh yeah.
0: So I allowed that to come in on this time,
1: oh, yeah.
0: to celebrate my birthday.
1: Truly a blessing, truly a blessing.
0: I even had somebody call me on my cell phone, Shaquana. Petaway.
1: Uh-huh.
0: Called me and sung happy birthday to me. I told you, got to do it again Tuesday
1: mm-hmm.
0: night. She told
1: mm-hmm.
0: me I knew of Thursday, because at the job, that's when they're having my birthday party.
1: Okay.
0: Thursday.
1: Turn yeah. down for what? That's what
0: yeah,
1: they say.
0: Yeah. We're going to do that.
1: Yeah.
0: But I pray all of you that are celebrating your birthday, I celebrate with you.
1: Mm-hmm.
0: But as we get ready to get out of here on this morning,
1: yeah.
0: My sidekick has been here with me
1: yes.
0: all morning, y'all.
1: Mm-hmm.
0: And so I want him to tell you again, just in case you just got up and you're yawning and brushing your teeth, why he's in the studio with me today. His name mm-hmm. is El Rico.
1: Yes.
0: From Pensacola, Florida. Water, the filmmaker. Yes, sir.
1: Yes, man. I'm so glad to be here to talk about Uplift TV and what we're bringing to the Gulf Coast. Sit down and settle it. This is a Uplift reality TV series that will be filmed right here on the Gulf Coast. We're having an open call audition, which means it's open for everybody. Show up, bring a great attitude with a picture to leave with casting. We're going to ask you a couple questions about yourself. And it's easy. You'll be in and out, but it's taking place on July 25th, 11 a.m. to 3 p.m. at the Holiday Inn on 3630 Spring Hill Drive, Spring Hill Memorial Drive in Mobile, Alabama. It's open for everybody. Come out, take a chance. Even if you don't want to come, tell somebody who you may think may be good for television. Like I tell Evangelist Moore every day, she's perfect for television. But if you know somebody that may have want the opportunity, tell them July 25th in Mobile, Alabama, there will be an open casting call for Sit Down and Settle It, a new reality series where people will come together to solve their problems and be on national television. Uplift TV.
0: What is that you call the person that, not your promoter,
1: uh-huh.
0: your rep?
1: Oh, the rep. Yeah, your rep.
0: I think he thinks he's my rep. Because he's been fussing me out this morning about some things I'm supposed to be doing.
1: Yes.
0: But by this time next year,
1: okay,
0: I'm going to put my word out there.
1: Okay.
0: It's going to be done.
1: Now, y'all heard it, right?
0: By this time.
1: Okay.
0: That's what that little quote in the Bible said. By this time next month, by this time next year, that's what the
1: so
0: told
1: I'm on for your
0: woman.
1: Birthday next year.
0: Yeah.
1: Okay, let's set that date next year for your birthday. I'm gonna be back on here,
0: and we're gonna be talking about that.
1: There we go.
0: Whatever you do, y'all, hanging out with us. Walt Baby Love is up next, and I enjoyed you today, El Rico.
1: Enjoyed
0: you so
1: too.
0: Much
1: thank
0: for
1: you.
0: And I pray we have the word out, y'all. It's
1: yes.
0: happening on the Gulf Coast. Make sure that you make plans to be one of them that's going to become the next star on
1: yes.
0: the Gulf Coast.
1: Mm-hmm.
0: It's the big station, 93BLX. Have a great day and have a wonderful week.
2: Yo, yo, is this Eric?
3: Yeah, this is me. What's happening?
2: But this number don't look familiar to you?
3: Yeah, it showed up 93, though. I'm just a little like, hey, I'm like.

0: hotel, airfare, and a meet and greet with Mary, plus dinner for two. Yo, we got you at our Las Vegas residency, October 23rd in Las Vegas.
1: Man, cut that out. No. Are you serious?
0: As a heart attack.

0: happy life, huh? Congratulations. Enjoy, man.
1: Yeah, my birthday's September 22nd.
0: What more can I say? You got the birthday blessing and Mary J. Tell the station that's hooking you up with the grand prize flyaway to see Mary J. Blige.
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0: And this is... Walt Baby Love Productions presents Gospel Tracks, making a joyful noise unto the Lord. Hi, this is Walt Baby Love. And for the next 2 or 3 hours, depending on what city you're hearing us in, we'll feature the best gospel and inspirational entertainment from around the world. Listen up, y'all. This weekend, oh, get this. I'm going to speak with PJ Morton.
16: He actually was born the night we played the White House. I met Barack Obama. And then my wife went into labor right after I met him.
0: Robert Copeland.
17: I am truly grateful for that relationship. That's a brother, for real. That's a true brother. He's opened some doors for me.
0: And Nia Allen and her co-conspirator, Major.
18: Me and Mia are kind of getting our BBCC on with this one. We're leaning in heavy, and it feels good.
0: They'll all join us in separate Zoom chats from our Marina Del Rey studios right here in Southern California. That's right, beautiful Southern California, doing our thing. Praise God. We're going to get into our inspirational thought of the week. I'll give you the phone number to the Faith phone line and how you can reach out to us on our social media platforms. Plus, we'll have our Gospel Tracks Faith phone line prayer list and a timely and informative Gospel Tracks medical moment. Oh, brothers and sisters, look at us. We are halfway through summertime. And it is summertime. Don't you forget it. Because God has given you good health, a sound mind, and he's given you grace and mercy all at the same time. Only God can do that. Brothers and sisters, I'm kicking it off with Tim Bowman Jr. in Faith City. Nobody but God. I know that's right.

0: music and gospel tracks. Church medley, five of his all-time great songs, sharing them with you all at the same time within 5 minutes. Way to go, John. Thank you, my brother. Next, I was speaking with writer, producer, artist, PJ Morton. And get this. I wanted to know this during the course of our conversation. If he was still a member of that pop rock group called Maroon 5, well, here's what he told me.
1: Yes. We released an album last year and did a big U.S. tour. We're mostly international this year, South America and Europe. So we're keeping busy. I'm still rolling with those guys. They're still rolling with me, so I'm still rolling. Yeah, man. I just celebrated 15 years with the band. Right before my son was born, I joined Maroon 5. He actually was born the night we played the White House. I met Barack Obama, and then my wife went into labor right after I met him. And so I just celebrated 15 years with the band. It's really been amazing. And most importantly, they allow me to be myself, and still I can do these other projects and do my tours and everything. So I'm really grateful.

0: Nichols and PJ Morton with their collaboration. Able is the name of the song. And just so that you know, PJ Morton's tour is going to be kicking off this particular weekend. Actually, on July the 19th, St. Louis, Missouri, y'all. So make sure you go out and check them out. Also, Memphis, Tennessee, and then Nashville, Tennessee. And finally, they're going to be moving on to Columbus, Ohio. And they have like about 25 cities or so. And what's the name of the tour, Walt? Saturday night and Sunday morning. You're going to party Saturday night and praise God. And Sunday morning, go to church also. I love it. PJ, keep on blessing us with that great music, y'all. Let me tell you what's coming up, people. I have music on the way from Ron Carter and Ricky Dillard in just a little bit. DeJuan Hill in the choir room featuring Fred Hammond is standing by. Right here on God's program, you can tell I'm high this weekend. I'm high on God. Thank you, Jesus, for life. This is Walt, baby love.
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3: Hello?
1: Yo, yo, is this Eric?
3: Yeah, this is me. What's happening?
1: But this number don't look familiar to you?
3: Yeah, it showed up 93. I'm just a little like, hey, I'm not used to it.
1: Of course not, man, but I come in peace and I got prizes. Homie, you want

0: Man, cut that out. No. Are you serious?
1: As a heart attack, and Lord knows, I don't want one of those, man. Bottom line, man, you got two tickets to see Mary J. Blige.
0: Oh, my God. I'm speechless.
1: This big question right here. Who you planning on taking with you?
0: I'm going to take the wife. Won't have no place to come home to.
1: The saying is, happy wife, happy life, huh? Congratulations. Enjoy, man.
0: Yeah, my birthday's September 22nd.
1: What more can I say? You got the birthday blessing and Mary J. Tell the station that's hooking you up with the grand prize flyaway to see Mary J. Blige.
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0: 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I just want to check to see Mary J. Blige. 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
6: Good morning, Walt Baby Love. This is Rockcliffe Mullins calling you from Coconut Creek, Florida. 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And God has helped me to a successful surgery. 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And I pray for you and your wife and your member of your team. Thank you.
7: Rockcliffe Mullins in Coconut Creek, Florida. Thank you, Rockcliffe. I appreciate your testimony. I mean, how many times have you heard me say in our Gospel Tracks Medical Moment, and I've talked about the need for awareness of African-American men about prostate cancer, colorectal cancer, all of that. And that God has healed your body. Oh, my God. I'm just thanking him already right now, Rockcliffe, as well as congratulations on your engagement and your impending wedding coming up. Heavenly Father, as we come before the throne of grace, here's our brother in Christ, Rockcliffe Mullins. He's located down there in Coconut Creek, Florida. God, I know you know where he is. God, he's thanking you for healing his body, that he's gone through successful prostate cancer surgery. You've blessed him, God. My being a cancer survivor, also from kidney cancer, I know what it's like, God, to hear those words that you have cancer. God, thank you for his testimony. Thank you for his faith in you. I ask you to bless him financially and to continue giving him continued wellness of health. Bless him and his fiancée, God. Wrap your arms around them as a couple. In Jesus' holy name, we declare it done. And we say amen, amen, and amen. Thank you again, Rockcliffe. I appreciate it, man. Here's music for you and your lovely fiancée. And thank you for praying for me and my family, also for me and my wife. Here's Ron Carter and Ricky Dillard. And open my eyes, God. Open our eyes to understand you're about salvation.

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0: If y'all don't understand already, you should. God never fails because God is love. Duane Hill in the choir room featuring Fred Hammond. This is Gospel Tracks Praising the Lord. Thank you for joining us this weekend. Next, I was speaking with the talented and the anointed Robert Copeland from down there in Alabama. Well, during the course of a conversation with him, he began talking about some of the individuals he's worked with in the past that you may not realize he has worked with. He even mentioned John P. Key. But he got to a place where he began talking about how he actually met Zacardi Cortez.
1: We toured with Pastor Key for years. Then he ended up doing a tour in 2023. And I said, bro, remember when we were teenagers and we talked about this date when you would get on the road to tour? And we ended up touring together for about a year or so while working on his Imprint album. So I am truly grateful for that relationship. That's a brother, for real. That's a true brother. He's opened some doors for me. Yeah. It's crazy. If you listen to his album, he sings a part where he says, Robert, I hear you. And he's referring to me on the record, because I walked into the session late and the song was real cool. I said, sing, Cardi. And he said, Robert, I hear you. And some people said, I heard when he said your name on the record. So that's my little moment in time, you know. I've always kind of been there in integral moments for people, you know, and I've always served and did my part without complaining, without, you know, making myself too known. It's almost like the story of Joseph, you know, and I know there's more to come from my life where Joseph was despised by his brothers, but yet the testimony of him making his way to the palace where he met all these people, where he was able to be a blessing to these people and things like that, I can relate to that. When trouble

0: New music to gospel tracks from Robert Copeland. The song is called Helper, Alabama Groove. God, thank you for Robert Copeland and his music. But thank you for your continued blessings each and every day on our lives. Oh, I feel like shouting, y'all. Somebody in the congregation ought to say, go ahead, Walt, baby, shout, brother, because I'm shouting too. After the break, get ready for our Gospel Tracks Classical Old School segment. Trust me, you don't want to miss this. This is Walt, baby.
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9: Yeah, this is me. 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
5: Hey, this is John Legend. I'm hanging out with Walt Baby Love.
6: Ooh, I have been waiting for this. It's definitely Walt Baby Love. And since I promised some gospel tracks, classical old school music, let's go there, y'all. Church music for church folks. Y'all who love quartet gospel way down south in Dixie. Let's go there and let's go there together. Clap those hands. Clap those feet. Ah, hallelujah, y'all. Here's the Alabama Spirituals and Talk to God. That's exactly what I'm doing. Let's praise Him together, saints.

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Yes, sir. How about giving us a call at the Faith phone line? 1-877-925-8568. That's 1-877-925-8568. Quartet Gospel to fill that hole in your soul. Oh, I said it, I said it, I said it. Praise him, saints.

Wardlaw Brothers out of Georgia. Yeah, right now, God. Thank you. I don't know if you know this or not, people, but tomorrow belongs to those who prepare today. Any way you bless me, Lord.

0: music out of the past from Jessica Reedy with a former number one song heard gospel tracks years and years ago. Put it on the altar. Whatever it is that's concerning you, put it on the altar. Take it to God, and God will handle it for you. Brothers and sisters, I want to encourage you to get in touch with us. I'd love for you to leave us a message on our Facebook page. All you have to do is search Gospel Track Show or Walt Baby Love. Now, tracks is spelled T-R-A-X-X. It's kind of unique, right? There's a reason for that. We don't want you to forget us. So, leave us a message on our Facebook page. I want to know what you're doing when you're listening to Gospel Tracks. That's Gospel Tracks Show or Walt Baby Love. Then on Instagram, it's gospel_tracks. And remember to spell tracks, T-R-A-X-X. We're having ourselves a Holy Ghost praise party this weekend.
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10: 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Let God know that you're thankful. Here's Ernest Pugh to help you out with a little music that clarifies everything. Your glory to see you. Because we can see you, God, we're giving you glory.
11: Come on, let it rise. 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

0: we have been rocking. Kenny Lewis and One Voice, God Did It. Next, I want to take a moment and shout out to some folks in Cleveland, Ohio. They're in the Cleveland, Akron, Ohio area. It's the Barkley family. I want to shout out to Mr. Michael Barkley and his family and all of the descendants of the Bradley family out of New Kensington, Pennsylvania, in Western Pennsylvania. Here's why I'm saying all of this. Michael Barkley's grandmother, Miss Kate Bradley, was one of my great-grandmother's closest friends. And I grew up with many of his cousins and his aunties there at little old Vermont Baptist Church in Creighton, Pennsylvania, that Miss Bradley and her family, on certain Sundays, would come to our house for dinner after church. That's what folks did back in the day, y'all. I'm trying to tell you it's about love. So I'm shouting out to Michael Barkley and his family and all those in the Bradley family listening to our affiliate WENZ FM 107.9 on Saturday afternoons there in Cleveland from 11 in the morning until 2 p.m. God bless y'all. Thank you for including me in your, I think they call it a message thread. They include me all the time. Michael sought me out several years ago and said, you know what? My family members talk about you all the time back in Pittsburgh. So, Michael, God bless you. God, you know my heart. Thank you for blessing us with listeners around the world, even extended family members like the Barkleys and the Bradleys.
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7: Praise the Lord, Brother Walt. I thank God for you and your ministry. I listen to you every Sunday morning that I'm able. I want you to continue to keep praying for my sister, Donna Austin. She's recovering, doing well. That's a young lady I called while back in Virginia Beach that got hit by the truck. She's doing good. She's in rehab and God's got her on her feet. And I also want you to pray for this city in Virginia that God move by his power and touch his people. Continue to pray for my strength in the Lord and that I may endure. God bless you.
0: Wow. Annette Daniels, she's calling requesting prayer not only for herself, but especially for her sister, Donna Austin, who was hit by a truck accidentally But she's recovering, and she said God has her back up on her feet. I tell y'all, God is a healer. God is still in the healing and blessing business. And for those who don't believe, all I can say is God bless you. You will in the end. Before it's over and before it's all said and done, you're going to be crying out to God saying, oh, God, help me. So, Annette, thank you for calling and staying in touch. We're going to lift y'all up in prayer right now. Gracious everlasting Heavenly Father, I thank you for our sister in Christ, Annette Daniels. And God, thank you for healing her sister and helping her in her recovery. We're talking about Donna Austin there in Virginia Beach, Virginia. Yes, God, I know how you heal because you did it for me and millions and billions of others around the world. But Father, we ask you to help Annette with her faith. Keep her grounded. Increase her faith. Don't let her give up on you because she sees the miracles that you work. Have your people hear your voice, that quiet, still voice from the Holy Spirit speaking to them about the importance of having you in their lives. Now, God, we'll be careful to give you the glory, the honor, and praise in our lives as you continue blessing all of us, especially Annette Daniels and her sister, Donna Austin, there in Virginia. In the name of your son, Jesus, we say amen, amen, and amen. Here's one of those songs that I have been enjoying. We've been playing it for about 3 weeks now. Annette, this is for you and your sister. It's Tamela Mann featuring Kirk Franklin and Wycliffe John. And they say, hello, God. Hello, God. Oh, we're just blessing you, God.
8: So let me testify. I was born in Haiti. My daddy was a minister. He believed in having churches in the hood, you know what I mean? He brought us to Newark, New Jersey after Brooklyn, 1108 South Orange Avenue. Let me take you back to what gospel, Caribbean vibes felt like in that church.

Tabata Band, Kirk Franklin, and Wycliffe Jean, Hello God. Yeah, I forgot to say this also. You know, the Bradleys are still back in Western Pennsylvania. They listen every Saturday over WGBN AM at 1360 on Saturday mornings from 8 a.m. until 10 a.m. God bless y'all. I'm not stopping. It's Jason Nelson.

0: Hallelujah, hallelujah, hallelujah. Prince and the New Power Generation song called Strolling. Strolling through life with God. Strolling through life with our loved ones. And not taking life for granted. Because the Bible tells us that life is a gift from God. And Prince, whether you know it or not, was a believer. So that's my song, Strolling. I'm going to take a moment and shout out to all of our listeners in Nairobi, Kenya. Hallelujah, y'all. Thank you for staying in touch. They listen over Capital FM at 98.4. They're in Nairobi every Sunday afternoon. So all of you listening over Capital FM at 98.4, thank you for your prayers for me and my family and for our ministry. Sometimes y'all don't realize the attack that we're under here at Gospel Tracks. But God keeps preserving us, keeps strengthening us. Thank you for praying for us. So don't think that I'm just always praising and I'm just, you know, always laughing. Sometimes I'm crying. But God dries my tears. It's all right. So Nairobi, God bless you. And for all the folks at Capital FM, from the ownership to the management to the programming staff, thank you for allowing us to not only be part of the family at Capital FM, we've been part of that family for over 30, 40 plus years with our different programs. Thank you for giving us a home. And we look forward to coming back, seeing you here real soon. We'll let you know when we can travel. We have to see what's going to happen with you know who. But it's all good. This is Walt Baby Love, sharing my heart with you, Capital FM, and with the rest of the world. After the break, our Gospel Tracks Medical Moment and Lachey Knox featuring Ernest Pugh.
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0: It is Walt Baby Love. It is time for this week's Gospel Tracks Medical Moment. I want to talk to you about sun safety, and I want you to pay attention because we're in the middle of summertime. Now, everyone enjoys being outside and enjoying beautiful sunny days, especially during this time of year. But I want you to be mindful that we must also protect our eyes and skin from the sun because too much, you get that? Because too much exposure to the sun can be dangerous. Indirect sunlight. There are two types of ultraviolet or UV.

0: UV rays that you should be aware of. UVA rays that have long wavelengths which can penetrate the middle layer of your skin. Then there's UVB rays that can affect the outer layers of your skin. These effects from prolonged, unprotected sun exposure can include things like this: suppression of the immune system in your body, premature aging of the skin, skin cancer, vision problems, and eye damage. To protect yourself from sun exposure damage, do these things. 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And finally, wear sunglasses to protect your eyes. To learn more about protecting yourself against skin cancer, you need to speak to a medical professional. That's this weekend's timely and informative Gospel Tracks Medical Moment. If you're ready, I'm ready. Let's get back into our praise and worship. Here's the number one song in the nation again this weekend. It's Lashae Knox featuring Ernest Pugh, and Right There.
1: I asked my big brother to come and help me with this one.

0: of the song is After Tonight from the group Sincere. Next, I was speaking with Nia Allen and Major about their collaboration. Well, they began talking about performing their brand new song called Just You Wait. Now, I want you to listen to these two because that Major, he's a character.
1: We had the privilege of singing it live on release weekend at Word of Faith Church in Georgia, where Bishop Bronner is the pastor. And when I tell you, for both services, we could let that thing go, especially the second service. It was, the place was just erupting in joy and affirmation. And
2: you wrecked the place, huh?
1: We did.
3: Bishop Bronner caught the mic. I didn't know Bishop Bronner could sing. He started singing, and it went on for a good 10, 15 minutes afterwards. It really just really ministered to the people there. So it was, it was a moment, indeed. Yes.
1: I can't wait for us to be able to take it on the road some more. Yeah. Me and Nia are kind of getting our BB and CC on with this one. We're leaning in heavy, and it feels good. Oh, we going when I said, talk about it, Nia. Testify. And she's like, Major. Yeah. I'm just like, let go.
4: Yeah, when you're around him, put your hands on him.
3: Well, I do every single time.
4: Lord have mercy.

0: Just you wait.
1: A wonderful collaboration between Nia Allen and Major, their current single, Just You Wait. Just you wait and see what God's going to do if you call on Him. God's got a blessing with your name on it for you personally. This is God's Humble Servant. My name's Walt Baby Love. When we come back, get ready for our Faith Phone Line prayer list. That's always a powerful thing. Stick with me, people.
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8: Yo, yo, is this Eric?
9: Yeah, this is me. What's happening?
8: But this number don't look familiar to you?
9: Yeah, it showed up 93. I'm just a little like, hey.

0: serious?
1: Hey, cut that out. No. Are you serious?
0: As a heart attack, and Lord knows I don't want one of those, man. Bottom line, man, you got two tickets to see Mary J. Blige.
1: Oh, my God. 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
0: It's a big question right here. Who are you planning on taking with you?
1: I'm going to take the wife. Won't have no kids to come home to.
0: The saying is, happy wife, happy life, huh? Congratulations. Enjoy, man.
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0: What more can I say? You got the birthday blessing at Mary J. Tell the station that's hooking you up with the grand prize flyaway to see Mary J. Blige.
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3: All right, y'all, if you have any positive thoughts, praise, or inspiration you want to share with us here at Gospel Tracks, I want you to take a moment and give us a call right away. Here's the number, 1-877-925-8568. That's 1-877-925-8568. Please share that testimony with us of what God has done for you. Or maybe you'd like to be on our Faith Phone Line prayer list. Well, tell us specifically what it is you'd like us to ask God to do for you. And it'll be our honor, our privilege, and we'd be humbled to join an intercessory prayer with you and for you. I'm going to give you the number one additional time, okay? Because I don't want you to miss this. 1-877-925-8568. We're waiting on you.
4: Good morning. My name is Valerie. I'm just calling to get prayer for my life right now. I'm going through a lot of situations that I have no control under. So I need your prayers for family, marriages, children, situation, and everything. Thank you. Bye.
5: Hello, my name is Lawrence Jacob Farmer Jr., and I live in Forest, Virginia. I praise God and I believe in God. And I ask you, please pray for my family and all the people that are surrounded by me, Lord Jesus. Bless us, Lord. In Jesus' name I pray, Lord. Amen. Thank you.

Yeah, our veteran friend, our battle buddy. With her current single, it's entitled So Happy. Thank you, Jokia, for the music that brings joy to our lives. Brothers and sisters, if you can, I'd like you to join with me in intercessory prayer for the folks that we prayed for throughout the week, as well as those we're going to pray for right now here on the radio, if you can. Heavenly Father, as we continue praising your holy name, glorifying you, lifting you up, and giving you all of the glory and the credit that you deserve, God, we ask you to humbly hear our prayers today. We have some people we'd like to lift up to you quickly. Valerie, she didn't give us her last name, and she didn't tell us what city. Not only myself, but my staff, we're all saying what you said about not being able to have any control over what's taking place. So we're going to pray for you, Valerie. Heavenly Father, as we come before the throne of grace, here's our sister in Christ, Miss Valerie. You know exactly where she's located geographically, Father. Take care of her. Encourage her. Strengthen not only her faith in you, but to give her the courage that's necessary to deal with the situation that she's going through. She said she just needs prayer because things are taking place that she has no control over. We here at Gospel Tracks are saying we understand because we know what she's talking about because we've been there ourselves at one time or another. Now, Lord God, we're praying for her. We're praying for marriage. We're praying for children's issues. Whatever is taking place in that family, God, we ask you to bring healing as well as peace and comfort into their lives. Bring love, God, in Valerie's life and those surrounding her within her family unit. In Jesus' holy name, we say amen, amen, and amen. Then Lawrence Farmer Jr., he called from Forest, Virginia. And Lawrence said, just pray for me and my family. I'm a believer. I hear you, Lawrence. Thank you for calling, man. Hallelujah. Lord God, as we continue lifting up many around the world, here's our brother in Christ, Mr. Lawrence Farmer Jr., located in Forest, Virginia. God, rain down on them with peace, joy, love, happiness, financial blessings, and wellness of health. Touch them. Touch the farmers, God. Continue lifting them up, letting them know that you care about them. In the name of your son, Jesus, we say amen, amen, and amen. Now, Lord God, as I wrap it up here quickly, I always pray for the brave men and women of the United States military serving in harm's way. Also, God, take care of innocent people being impacted by war. Give us peace around the world. Now, Father, as I end my prayer, please take care of our first responders in Jesus' holy name. I say amen, amen, and amen. I'm out. God, share this music with the rest of the world that they understand. Here's the Mississippi Mass Choir. And what do they need to understand? That you reign, you're God, and you're God all by yourself. Here's He Reigns.

0: The Mississippi Mass Choir and He Reigns. Brand new music you heard first right here on Gospel Tracks. Brothers and sisters, before we go to the break, just know that on the other side, I have music from Brent Jones, Canton Jones also. Javon DeWan is waiting for you, Demetrius West of the Jesus Promoters, as well as a little music from Zuccotti Cortez, plus our Gospel Tracks Inspirational Thought of the Week right out of God's Holy Bible. This is Walt Pavey.
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10: Hey, hey, hey, hey, hey. I'm trying to get...

children of God by loving God and carrying out His commands. This is love for God, to obey His commands. And His commands are not burdensome, for everyone born of God overcomes the world. This is the victory that has overcome the world, even our faith. Who is that that overcomes the world? Only he who believes that Jesus Christ is the Son of God. That's 1 John chapter 5, verse 1 through 5. The Word of God. Brothers and sisters, it's Brent Jones. Nothing else matters but our love for God and our belief in God.

0: Captain Jones. Music you heard first right here on Gospel Tracks. If you can, I want you to bow your heads. Heavenly Father, as we continue praising you, we ask you to bless those within the sound of my voice around the world. Lord God, you know the turmoil that this world is in, but we continue to look to you because we know that you are the one who really controls the world. Different men may think they do, but we know that that's not the case. Now, God, let love permeate the minds and the hearts of people worldwide so that we all learn, as Dr. King says, to learn to live together and not perish as fools. In Jesus' holy name, we say amen, amen, and amen. As always, we want you to know we do this program in the name of our Lord and Savior, Jesus Christ. We also like keeping the name of our Father in the ministry alive, the Reverend Prophet L.K. Johnson, who was the founder of the first house of prayer, the city of Chicago. He's gone home to be with the Lord back in 2007 when he was 101 years of age. Well, that about does it for this week. I want you to tune in next week, same time, same station, when we'll bless you with the best gospel and inspirational entertainment from around the world. Gospel Tracks is a Walt Baby Love production in conjunction with Reach Media, Inc. My associate producer is Marisha Olivares. My senior producer in heaven is my lovely mother, Mrs. Dorothy Barnes, always praying for us, advocating for us, thanking Jesus personally for taking care of us. Production and engineering by Eric Kaver for Eclectic Entertainment. This is definitely Walt Baby Love, and may God bless you and your family. Always remember, the family that prays together sure enough has the opportunity to stay together. I'll see y'all next weekend. Be blessed in the Lord. And as always, I'll be Airborne Gang. Bless you, 82nd Airborne Division.
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1: It's the Mississippi. Yeah, she down in the country, turned up outside with a whole lot of money.

0: serious?
1: Man, cut that out. 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
0: As a heart attack, and Lord knows I don't want one of those, man. Bottom line, man, you got two tickets to see Mary J. Blige.
1: Oh, my God. I'm speechless.
0: It's a big question right here. Who you planning on taking with you?
1: I'm going to take the wife. Won't have no place to come home to.
0: The saying is, happy wife, happy life, huh? Congratulations. Enjoy, man.
1: Yeah, my birthday's September 22nd.
0: What more can I say? You got the birthday blessing and Mary J. telling the station that's hooking you up with the grand prize flyaway to see Mary J. Blige.
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0: hotel, airfare, and a meet and greet with Mary, plus dinner for two. 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
1: Man, cut that out. 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

0: I'm gonna take the wife. 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
1: 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Congratulations. Enjoy, man.
0: Yeah, my birthday's September 22nd.
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On that demon time, she might start her OnlyFans. 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

0: serious?
1: Man, cut that out. 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
0: Has a heart attack, and Lord knows I don't want one of those, man. Bottom line, man, you got two tickets to see Mary J. Blige.
1: Oh, my God. 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
0: It's a big question right here. Who are you planning on taking with you?
1: I'm going to take the wife. 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
0: The saying is, happy wife, happy life, huh? 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
1: Yeah, my birthday is September 22nd.
0: What more can I say? You got the birthday blessing and Mary J. telling the station that's hooking you up with the grand prize flyaway to see Mary J. Blige.
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0: I'm going to take the wife. 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
1: 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Enjoy, man.
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0: Steve Harvey in the morning. Gentleman George in the afternoon. Banging the most hip-hop and R&B.
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1: 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Bottom line, man, you got two tickets to see Mary J. Blige.
0: Oh, my God, I'm speechless.
1: Big question right here. Who you planning on taking with you?
0: I'm going to take the wife. Won't have no place to come home to.
1: The saying is, happy wife, happy life, huh? Congratulations. Enjoy, man.
0: Yeah, my birthday is September 22nd.
1: What more can I say? You got the birthday blessing and Mary J. Telling the station that's hooking you up with the grand prize flyaway to see Mary J. Blige.
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1: Man, cut that out. 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
0: Has a heart attack, and Lord knows I don't want one of those, man. Bottom line, man, you got two tickets to see Mary J. Blige.
1: Oh, I'm speechless.
0: It's a big question right here. Who are you planning on taking with you?
1: I'm going to take the wife. Won't have no place to come home to.
0: The saying is, happy wife, happy life, huh? Congratulations. Enjoy, man.
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0: What more can I say? 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

0: And I'm going to take the wife. 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

0: Exactly. 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
0: Where we going?
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3: Wait, we down. 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

0: yo, is this Eric?
1: Yeah, this is me tapping.
0: But this number don't look familiar to you?
1: Yeah, it showed up 93. I'm just a little like, hey, I'm not used to it.
0: Of course not, man, but I come in peace and I got prizes. 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

0: Vegas.
1: Man, cut that out. 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
0: As a heart attack, and Lord knows I don't want one of those, man. Bottom line, man, you got two tickets to see Mary J. Blige.
1: Oh, my God. I'm speechless.
0: It's a big question right here. Who you planning on taking with you?
1: I'm going to take the wife. Won't have no place to come home to.
0: The saying is, happy wife, happy life, huh? Congratulations. Enjoy, man.
1: Yeah, my birthday's September 22nd.
0: What more can I say? 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
2: 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Yeah. 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

0: Boy, look, you the man. Boy, you, woo, you is the man. Yeah.
1: It's summer, y'all. And we bringing that heat. With the 93 Days of Summer. With the biggest concerts. 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

0: Vegas.
1: Man, cut that out. 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
0: As a heart attack, and Lord knows, I don't want one of those, man. Bottom line, man, you got two tickets to see Mary J. Blige.
1: Oh, my God. I'm speechless.
0: It's a big question right here. Who you planning on taking with you?
1: I'm going to take the wife. Won't have no place to come home to.
0: The saying is, happy wife, happy life, huh? Congratulations. Enjoy, man.
1: Yeah, my birthday's September 22nd.
0: What more can I say? You got the birthday blessing and Mary J. telling the station that's hooking you up with the grand prize flyaway to see Mary J. Blige.
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0: Yo, yo, is this Eric?
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1: 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Hey, happy Sunday, guys. I'm starving. His young boy never broke again. 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

0: 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Juvenile, Megan Thee Stallion, BBB. I'm glad to see Juvie doing a song with Megan Thee Stallion. I mean, I wasn't expecting that one. But anyway, people, join Remington College for the Cuts for Kids summer kickoff event. 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
1: But this number don't look familiar to you?
2: Yeah, it showed up 93. I'm just a little like, hey.

0: serious?
1: Man, cut that out. No. Are you serious?
0: As a heart attack, and Lord knows I don't want one of those, man. Bottom line, man, you got two tickets to see Mary J. Blige.
1: Oh, my God. I'm speechless.
0: It's a big question right here. Who are you planning on taking with you?
1: I'm going to take the wife. Won't have no place to come home to.
0: The saying is, happy wife, happy life, huh? Congratulations. Enjoy, man.
1: Yeah, my birthday's September 22nd.
0: What more can I say? You got the birthday blessing at Mary J. Tell the station that's hooking you up with the grand prize flyaway to see Mary J. Blige.
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0: The big station 93 BLX, making the most hip-hop and R&B. Chris Brown, Leon Thomas, Fallen. Hey, I'm Stormy. Now, we've all been following this Nolan Wells case. You know, Nolan Wells, the young man that lost his life after he went out on a boat on the 4th of July with some friends and their parents. Everybody came back, the friends and the parents. Nolan Wells, the only one who came up deceased. Well, Nolan Wells' family retained an attorney to get their questions answered. They want justice. But in all of this, someone sent hate mail to Nolan Wells' mom, only because Nolan Wells' mother and father want to know what happened to their child. Make it make sense, people. But anyway, Sexy Red and Key Glock are on the way. Also, Lotto with the big station 93 VLX.
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